make me crazy. 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
1: I miss you. Your name's still on my coffee cup, I miss you. The way you chose the films we watched, I miss you, babe. If only I had told you that before, maybe I would never have to miss you. Singing by the kitchen

0: 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Obavijesti.
1: Oh, that's all right. I'm sure we're going to have a really good time.
2: Six, seven, eight, and a one.
1: Hey. Hi.
3: So I have new choreo.
1: New choreo.
3: Yes.
1: Okay.
3: So it goes two, three, four, five, six, seven, eight.
1: Oh, I love that.

0: everyone. Do with that was great. Are you ready to do another one?
1: I'm ready. You guys want to do it again one more time?
2: Where's the giant disco ball?
0: We need that. We need to find it to do the next one. Let's go.

morning, ladies and gentlemen. We are in Munich in a Diamond Club in München. This is the Song Killer Band and Dino Dvornik. Come on.

0: rattling your ground. Karma's on your scent like a bounty hunter,
1: and karma's gonna track you down.
0: Step by step from town to town, sweet like justice,
1: karma is a queen.
0: Karma takes all my friends to the summit.
1: Facts.
0: Karma is the guy on the

mind, you make me crazy. Need your eyes, you're my lady, you're a killer queen. And I don't mind, you make me crazy.